Def Leppard with Animal on Steve Gorman Rocks. We talked about Def Leppard a little earlier in the show. Really, 1987, next year, that's 40 years. That's how long Hysteria has been out in the ether. Seven big singles from that album. And Def Leppard probably getting ready to play a show somewhere right now. They seemingly never take a year off from the road. And why would they? I hear people say regularly, like, don't these guys have enough money? Trust me, they have enough money. AC/DC has enough money. Guns N' Roses has enough money. All those bands have enough money. It ain't about the money. If you could go out and do what they're doing night in and night out and still have people turn up and still have people just want to be there, if you were given the gift of being able to take people away from the real world for 2 or 3 hours a night, I dare say you'd do it for free. I would, and so would all these artists. I mean, they don't have to. There's no reason to do it for free. But my point is this. They're doing it because they love it. The money at this point, especially for a band like Def Leppard, just something in their

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2: 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I saw him. He's here in the woods of Michigan. Oh, by the way, it's Gonzo from Saginaw, Michigan.
1: Thanks for the info, Gonzo. 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

0: 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He's exploring.
1: Here's your next show on the other station you work on. Dwayne the Rock Johnson on the Q94.5.
0: Yes. Dwayne. Yacht Rock with Dwayne the Rock Johnson.
1: Sounds almost like Jack Johnson.
0: He still wrestles on occasion too, you know. He still does that.
1: That's the problem.
0: He's Dwayne the Rock. If you smell la la la what the Rock is cooking.
1: That's the Rock I remember.
0: Well,
1: because that's who he was when I was a kid. I grew up a wrestling fan. A lot of kids, people my age were wrestling fans when they were kids.
0: Then he became an actor. That was kind of hard. Sometimes you still saw the wrestler though as an actor.
1: Yeah. Okay. Walking Tall is a perfect example of that.
0: Yeah.
1: Yeah. He was a wrestler being an actor.
0: Yeah. Well, he's looking to add more by giving. He's already a wrestler, an actor.
1: It's too
0: he's
1: much.
0: He's a director sometimes. So naturally, he's looking to add more by giving a music career a try. It's Rolling Stone interviewed him. The Rock revealed he was looking into trying something in the country music field.
1: Oh, God.
0: No! Feeling that at this point in his career, this is a good time to pursue it. Music has always been such an anchor for me. Specifically in genres that I love, like country music, traditional country music. We're exploring that now. I've reached this point in my life that in my career, honestly, when I wake up in the morning, I swing my legs out of bed and whatever this thing I am doing, I want to feel. Okay, well, I can't read the rest of this.
1: You know what the worst?
0: Shut up.
1: The worst part is you can see it too. You can see him getting on stage with Jelly Roll.
0: Our little boy is 4 years old.
1: You can see him getting on stage. You can see him walking with Morgan Wallen out on stage.
0: Okay.
1: You can see it. That's the worst part.
0: It's too much. It's like now when you go see a movie that Tom Cruise is in, you know it's Tom Cruise acting. It's Tom Cruise acting a part he doesn't get. Although this new one where he kind of gets lost, he looks like a fat old man. This new one looks really kind of good. You don't know it's Tom Cruise because he's not his cute, handsome self.
1: Yeah.
0: But no, with The Rock. Okay, Jennifer Lopez was a fantastic actress before she ever sang. Well, she was a fly girl. You know, she was a dancer. But then she became an actress.
1: Manhattan.
0: She was great in movies. That was before. That was even after she started singing. She was in, it wasn't Mission Impossible. It was with George Clooney. It might have been one of the Mission Impossible where they were thieves.
1: Oceans.
0: She was great in it.
1: Ocean's Eight.
0: No, it was something I don't remember, but Okay. Anyway, my point is she was an actress, a great actress. And then she thought, I want to be a singer.
1: I want to be a singer next.
0: Yeah. And so then it was like, now she's J-Lo the singer because she dated all this. And it's too much J-Lo now. Too much. We know about her personal life. It's overkill.
1: You know who kind of went through that same thing? Dave Grohl. Dave Grohl there
0: Foo
1: for
0: Fighters?
1: A while. He was everywhere. He was doing a podcast. He was doing appearances everywhere. The Foo Fight. It was right around. I'm sorry. And not to speak ill of the dead, but it was right around the same time that Taylor Hawkins died.
0: Yeah.
1: He very much capitalized off of that.
0: Yeah.
1: Whether he meant to or not.
0: Right.
1: And now he's an a-hole because he got caught cheating on his wife.
0: Well, now it's Chad Smith is everywhere.
1: Yeah.
0: Chad Smith took over the...
1: Chad Smith
0: is everywhere.
1: He's everywhere right now. Another guy that's kind of gone, at least in my mind, Timothy Chalamet. He's everywhere.
0: Don't say a bad thing about my Timmy.
1: Oh, I'm going to.
0: Don't say a bad thing about
1: Timmy. He's not that special.
0: Oh, my God. It's Timmy.
1: You know, the movie, there's a really... really good movie on Netflix that I don't think a lot of people know that has him in it. It's called The Last King.
0: Yeah, it was great. I loved it.
1: That was such a good movie.
0: Yeah.
1: It came out like 7 years ago.
0: Yeah.
1: Everything after that Chalamet's been in, it's really not been that great.

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2: From the Service Professor Weather Center, 13 on your side weather. Partly cloudy today with a storm possible this afternoon. We'll see highs in the mid-80s. Tomorrow and Friday, cooler with chances for rain returning on Saturday.
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1: The most important day in Led Zeppelin history? 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
1: The most important day in Led Zeppelin history, you could make a case. 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

recently attending to some family matters, but some good family matters. Bruce, the boss, Springsteen, revealing to everybody just recently that his wife, Patty Scalfia, is in remission after battling blood cancer for nearly 8 years, just like my dad, who battled cancer for 5 years. In remission. Always good news to hear. He appeared virtually at Boston's Pan Mass Challenge fundraiser last Saturday and gave the good news to everybody. 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
4: 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All children should be tested for lead at ages

listening to Steve Gorman Rocks on the legendary classic rock 97 WLAV, Grand Rapids. Michigan. Yeah, yeah, yeah. A Cumulus Media Station.